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1: Clear to the Timmins Airport, foreign approach, perimeter 4141.
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0: Plus 110, not a back close, and altimeters 29044, did you have the midnight Zulu weather? Okay, I can give it to you if you like, or you can get that up to you. Plus 110, not a back to you, midnight Zulu, Earlton weather, winds are 3, sorry, they're special now actually, it's 0004. Wind 310 at 12 knots, visibility 9 miles with light rain. Broken at 9,600, broken at 12, 12,000, temperature 17, dew point 14, altimeter 29044. Contact Roger, you're 30 to the Earlton Airport, foreign approach. 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

0: 289 Sierra Charity.
1: Pleasure, Bravo 2-9.
0: Bravo 289, you're clear to the Concord Airport. Fire direct, contemplate level 230.
1: Bravo 289, clear to Concord Airport. Fire direct, contemplate level 230, thanks.

Delta Bravo 289, you're clear to exit controlled airspace via approach of your choice into Gulfstream. Bravo 289, well, that's approved, and I have no known traffic for you. You can close your flight plan either in the air with me through about 4,000. Failing that, will be on the ground at the 1-888 number. Gotcha, thank you.

Bravo 289, Toronto Center, hello again. You are clear to the Thunder Bay Airport via present position direct. Climb flight level 280 and squawk code 6325.

502-8-9, request for it. Under Bravo 289, you are identified in the climb out of 3,000. When you are level, change to my frequency 132.7 level.

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425, checking in at 240, what's the loop? Yeah, this is transmitter way CES. I'm being range, but I heard 5,000 feet, so we're down 47.

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1: 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Section 2709.
0: 5570-9, Roger, you can go over to EMS and call down with me to close the placement.
1: Alright, check, we'll go switch over to EMS and call in ground back up, alright?

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1: Black 5709, Toronto Center.
0: Black 5709, planning on departing runway 17, looking to pick up the ISO to Thunder Bay.
1: Black 5709, you're cleared to the Thunder Bay Airport by the Gaskasian Airport direct. Flying flight level 240. Front runway 17, proceed on course. Block code 0502.
0: Black 5709, cleared to Thunder Bay Airport via Gaskasian direct. Cloud flight level 240, depart runway 17, proceed on course, squawk 0502.
1: Black 5709, we've had correct, call me airborne on this frequency.
0: We'll call you airborne on this frequency, Black 5709.

0: Center, 1579, airborne off of 17, the door here, turn out,
1: yes, ma'am. 1579, turn out center, you are identified on departure.

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Transact line Jazz 428, 3.3 to 4000 off 2-1 Jazz 428, Toronto Center, good morning. Identify, continue climb flight level 190. Clear direct, come on course. Level 190, direct, come on course, Jazz 428.

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1: 4-2-8, climb flight level 210.
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1: 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Clear break to Lucy on course, climb maintain flight level 250.
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1: 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Roger, clear to the Moosonee Airport by present position direct. Maintain flight level 230.
0: 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Flight level 230, pulse 105, medevac.

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0: Just Fort Albany Airport, and we'd like to request 17000 for 3610.
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1: 870, go ahead, sir.
0: Yeah, coming out of Sedgley, never picked up anything on ice or anything. They're not on top of here, in and out of top and kind of IMCS, and good ride, no ice.
1: 870, okay, appreciate that. I'll pass it to the control behind me as well, too. And I have the 1100 weather for calcification. I'll wait till the 1200 comes out if you want.
0: Yeah, we'll wait.
1: Got
0: it. Here on the 32, sir.
1: 870, yeah, you're in range right now. You can change to my frequency 1327.
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1: 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Yeah, go ahead.
0: Center 870, when ready, descend to 5000, caps casing altimeter 2961.
1: 6-1, 5000, yeah, we're getting down now. 5000, center 870.

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1: Yes, they were on the radar.
2: You're picking up ice, are you there?
0: Gone out.
2: Yeah, I'll go with light.
0: Fine.

0: 10870, lost all the ice at 11, still not quite rain yet, but there you go.
1: Okay, flight of 190 down to 11000, thank you. And for Thunder 870, I have the 1200 classification weather if you'd like.
0: I like.
1: Wind at 320 at 8, visibility 15 miles. That's showing the 600 scattered, ceiling 700 broken, 800 broken, 900 overcast. Temperature 2.14, new altimeter 29 or 63.
0: Better than what it was. Waffle air like an ogre.
1: Hunting on you. 1870, Roger, and via Bogney, your crib, Caps Casing Airport for the RNAV runway 35 approach.
0: 35 approach, Bogney, cap on the ground.
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0: 720, Center 104, airport off, 287. 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
1: We're 7000, Tonto Center. Good morning. Identify, proceed direct to Amoeba and continue climb level 240.
0: Direct Amoeba, climb level 240 for perimeter 7000.

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1: 1935, for Albany, Center.
0: Blackfire 104, clear to the Port Albany Airport, via direct, maintain the 1-1000 while in controlled airspace. Start runway 35, proceed on course. Bell code 47 at 36. Clearance is valid. Test canceled if not airborne. Report time 1235. And report airborne with me this frequency.
1: Center clears Westmore 104. Just put up an airport via direct. Maintain 1-1000. In control at 35. Proceed on course. Squawk 4736. Valid. Now it's not airborne by 1235.
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1: Okay, yes.

7000, sir. 7000, how many of you traffic in the area descending into Camp Casing? They reported some light rime ice, 11000, flammable 190, and just in and out of Tops, flammable 190.

0: Command Center, good morning. It's South Thunder 107 off runway 28, runway heading to 4000.
1: Thunder 107, Toronto Center, good morning. Identify, proceed direct boost in the airport, continue climb 17000.
0: Continue to climb 17000, direct boost in the airport, Thunder 107.

0: Toronto, Cree, 610, just checking for clear control, requesting lower.
1: Cree 610, yes, I show you a clear controlled airspace, 5-3 miles from destination, you're cleared 100 frequencies on a Wapakoneta altimeter again, 29er 64, and you can cancel with me in the air closer in or on the ground on the 1-888 number.
0: 2964, and we'll probably cancel on the ground.

0: Romano, can I have 301 request claim 380, please?
1: Pick up 301, Roger, stand by. And for Cat 301, have you just confirmed requesting flight level 380?
0: That's affirmative, Canada 308 requesting 380.

0: 7, Foxtrot, Oscar, Echo Mike, Airborne 7, through to them.
1: Foxtrot, Oscar, Echo Mike, Toronto Center, good morning. Identify and proceed to Airport Albany Airport. 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

0: 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And that was 10 minutes ago.
1: Okay, correct the fire up wind. 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
0: 371
2: Airport,
0: now 371 Center, good morning. Your destination on departure. Clear back to Moosonee Airport. I'm on 18 17,000.

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0: Pre-871, when you're 80 miles west of the city, change traffic with you 133.72.
2: 871, 133, 73, 73, 73, 73, 73, 73, 73, 73, 73, 73, 73, 73, 73, 73, 73, 73, 73, 73, 73, 73, 73, 73, 73, 73, 73, 73, 73, 73, 73, 73, 73, 73, 73, 73, 73, 73, 73, 73, 73, 73, 73, 73, 73, 73, 73, 73, 73, 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73, 73, 73, 73, 73, 73, 73, 73, 73, 73, 73, 73, 73, 73, 73, 73, 73, 73, 73, 73, 73, 73, 73, 73, 73, 73

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2: Officer
1: Mike, 130 back, Oscar Echo Mike, 7,000. Thank you. I don't have Moose City weather data today. The Muskegon is 2954.
2: Oh, thank you, Oscar Mike.
1: Thunder 107, you are number 2 for the approach. No delays anticipating. The company traffic ahead of you there is going to touch down any seconds.
3: We checked that for number 2 and 2 for an 8.

0: 3, I don't have them as the weather data today. I've got the Jagger altimeter, 29054, when ready to send 5,000.
1: Okay, 29054 for Waskaganish and 5,000 are expression. Now we're with 3372,
0: phone number. B703, thanks. The last fire-up I had for the winds at Moosonee was from half an hour ago, and at that time the winds were reported at 360 at 10.
1: Okay, we check, I guess we'll plan,

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0: Decibel, please.
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1: Roger, thanks. No emergency weather information today. The Wascagonish altimeter's 2954.
0: 2954 for 3-8-7. We're going to be flying for Redmond 06.
1: 3-8-7-1, Roger, for direct hospital.
0: Great, thank you, Dr. Gilbert.

0: John Smith, 3703.
1: 3703, John Smith, go ahead.
0: Sorry about that. Did you give us lower already?
1: 3703, affirmative. When ready, descend 5,000, Skagit, altimeter 2954.
0: Okay, thanks a lot. 5,000, sorry about that, and 2954 for Skagit.
1: No trouble, sir. Thanks for checking.
2: Shano, it's Creed. Slow down.
1: Creed 610, Charles Center. Hello, what was your time off Fort Albany?
2: Good morning again. Fort Albany 1320, climbing through 11,000. I'd like to get the clearance back at 220, please.
1: Creed 610, okay, Roger, squad code 4773.

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1: Great, Timmins Airport, present position direct, flight level 220, 3610.
0: 3610, that's all correct, sir. I got that right. You didn't say 200, right? You were looking for 220.
1: Yeah, 220, you got it all right. Thank you.

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1: Defco clear the RNF 06 on the bus, crew 703.
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0: Golf Whiskey Whiskey Uniform, are you with Charles Center?
1: Charlie Golf Whiskey Whiskey Uniform, yep, which is through flight level 315.
0: Okay, Whiskey Whiskey Uniform, roger, squad code 5574 now, and continue descent to flight level 230.
1: Roger, descend flight level 230 with squawking 5574, climbing the RNAV runway 06 and a moose by a duxel.
0: Okay, Whiskey Whiskey Uniform, roger that. I'll have direct duxel for you here shortly. I'm just going to get you through some, underneath some passing traffic here from the left. As soon as you're below them, you can expect direct duxel. Keep your speed up, please. You're going to be number two in a group of three going into Moosonee. Number one's well ahead.
1: Okay, roger, we're number two. Whiskey Whiskey Uniform, we'll keep your speed up.

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0: Whiskey Uniform, roger. Thanks. I don't have the listening weather today. The Waskaganish altimeter is 29 or 54.
1: Understood, that was Whiskey Uniform. Thanks.
0: Oscar Echo Mike, Oscar, go ahead.
2: Oscar Mike, Ruby, I'm able to cancel IFR alerting, Canadian Company.
0: Oscar Echo Mike, okay, canceling IFR and alerting. Did you get to know him today concerning the work in progress at Fort Albany?
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0: Good morning, this is Jet Prop, Charlie Golf, Tango Charlie Bravo with you, 1.8 for 4.
1: Charlie Golf, Tango Charlie Bravo, Toronto Center, good morning, you're done for the departure. Please break the North Bay Airport, climb 13,000 initially.
0: North Bay is 13,000, Charlie Bravo, thanks.

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0: Well, welcome to Canada, IFR and home service.
1: Okay, Cree 871, check that canceling IFR only. The traffic you're following is about 30 miles to the west of Moosonee right now. It's we got a citation jet coming in for the RNF-06 ahead of you, so we should meet you there by a few minutes there to decimal. You can contact him as radio now for an update, 122.5. Let him know you canceled with me.
0: Okay, we'll do 4381.
1: Roger.

0: Channel Thunder 870, confiscation. What's going on, Mark?
1: Thunder 870, Roger, how long are you ready to go?
0: About 2 minutes, we'll be ready to go.
1: Okay, Roger, Thunder 870, stand by just 1 second, get right back in. Whiskey, uniform, Viaduct, still cleared from the Moosonee Airport, RNF, runway 06 approach.
0: Roger, we're cleared to the Moosonee Airport, RNF 06 approach for Charlie Golf Whiskey, uniform.
1: Roger, Whiskey, inform the traffic, you were following canceled the IFR, there but a mile final now. There's also traffic at your 2 o'clock, with 21 miles coming in behind you at Dash 8. They've canceled the IFR as well, they're also planning 06. Contact Timmons Radio now, 122.5, have a great day.
0: Okay, over to Timmons Radio for Charlie Golf Whiskey, uniform, and check the traffic coming in behind us, thanks.
1: Roger. And Thunder 870, what runway are you planning, sir?
0: 35.
1: Thunder 870, Roger, you are cleared to the Toronto City Center Airport, by the campus Disney Airport, direct Ken Liu, flight plan route, 119 flight level 230, depart runway 35, speed on course, squawk 4746, contact Toronto Center 132.7 airborne, clearance valid now, clearance canceled, if not airborne, before time 1352, current time is 1343.
0: Canceled at 5-2, and Thunder 870, clear Toronto City Center, Kendaloo, flight plan route, flight level 230, 35 on course, squawk 4-7-6-4-6, talk to you 32-7 on our up goal.
1: 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JS 427 Toronto Center, hello, you're identified, and the Timmons ATIS is golf.
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1: 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Timmons, altimeter 2962, descend 5000.
2: 2962,
3: descend 5000, JS 427. Toronto Center, this is Thunder 106 Airborne, off of 03 in Timmons, through 2400, climbing to 4000, runway heading.
1: Thunder 106 Toronto Center, hello, you're identified on departure. Clear direct the Attawapiskat Airport. Climb and maintain 15000, well in controlled airspace.
3: Climb and maintain 15000 and clear direct to Attawapiskat. Thank you. Thunder 106.

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1: 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Thunder 870, you're identified leaving 2600 now, thank you. 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
1: 3610, final center, flight level 220. Hello, Tim and altimeters 2962 and 8 at Gulf. Your quick risk, direct Kaibab, and when ready to send 16,000.
0: Okay, we have Gulf 2962, direct Kaibab, and when ready, down to 16,000.

0: 610 via Kaivag, clear to the Timmins Airport, Arnav Zulu, runway 28 approach.
1: Via Kaivag, there, Timmins, Arnav Zulu, 28 approach, Cree, 610.
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1: 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Three direct to Suwanee Airport, summit maintain flight level 200.
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0: 4372, Blackfly 104.
1: Blackfly 104, you're identified level of 12000. You are at the Kansas City Airport, fly a prism position direct. Maintain 12000 while I control airspace.
0: Blackfly
1: 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The Wiskagon National Perimeter is 29055. When you're 80 miles north of Kapuskasing, change by frequency 132.7.
0: 29055 for Wiskagon, 80 north of Cap on 327, Blackfly 104.

0: Center, this is Thunder 10600, coming out about south of Alaska.
1: Thunder 106, ground center, 15,000. Thanks. I don't have the loosening altimeter today. The Wascagon, the altimeter is 29 or 55.
0: 29 or 55.

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0: 51-04, CD from CAP, 327. Black 51-04, sorry about that, and CAP altimeter 29066.
1: 29066, do you have the CAP wind for any chance?
0: Yes, I do. I'll get right back to you with that.
1: Thank you.
2: Professor, good increase 703 at you, leaving 1,840,000.
0: 3703, Toronto Center, good morning, identified, and proceed direct for Albany Airport. City climb to 8,000.
2: Port of Lee, climb 8,000, 3706.
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0: Roger, wind at 330 at 7, visibility 1.5, throwing a 600 scattered, 700 scattered, feeling 800 broken, 900 broken, 10,400 overcast, temperature 1.5, and dew point 1.4.
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0: 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You're clear to the Timmins Airport for the RNAV runway 03 approach. Be advised, I'm clear to the Timmins Airport for the RNAV 03 approach. Pulse 103, medevac. Tulsa 03, medevac. Roger, contact Timmins Radio 1223 now.
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1: 7 0 9 0 7 0 9 0 7 0 9 0 7 0 9 0 7 0 9 0 7 0 9 0 7 0 9 0 7 0 9 0 7 0 9 0 7 0 9 0 7 0 9 0 7 0 9 0 7 0 9 0 7 0 9 0 7 0 9 0 7 0 9 0 7 0 9 0 7 0 9 0 7 0 9 0 7 0 9 0 7 0 9 0 7 0 9 0 7 0 9 0 7 0 9 0 7 0 9 0 7 0 9 0 7 0 9 0 7 0 9 0 7 0 9 0 7 0 9 0 7 0 9 0 7 0 9 0 7 0 9 0 7 0 9 0 7 0 9 0 7 0 9 0 7 0 9 0 7 0 9 0 7 0 9 0 7 0 9 0 7 0 9 0 7 0 9 0 7 0 9 0 7 0 9 0 7 0 9 0 7 0 9 0 7 0 9 0 7
0: 5-5-7-0-9, Roger, clear, Jack, group up.
1: Get to that group up, Black 5-7-0-9.

0: Oscar, Oscar, Echo Mike, Toronto Center, good morning, go ahead.
1: Hi there, level 6000, just filed IFR, bring it back to Dimmon.
0: Oscar, Oscar, Echo Mike, you clear to the Timmins Airport by present position, direct to maintain 6000 while in controlled airspace, just block it in.
1: I clear to Timmins Airport, present position, direct to maintain 6000.
0: Oxford Oscar Echo Mike, radar identified, Moosonee, actually the Skagenish altimeter 2956, and as soon as that flight plan comes through, I'll have a code for you there.
1: 956, check that pole, correction, Oscar Echo Mike.
0: Oscar Echo Mike, squawk code of 4326.

0: Toronto Center, this is provincial 3105.
1: Provincial 3105, Toronto Center, flight level 230. Good morning, ATIS is hotel, what approach are you planning?
0: Good morning, we do have hotel, and we would like the INS-03. We're going to go on to 3-5. Can we get the center?
1: Provincial 3105, descend to 7000, Simmons altimeter 2962.
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1: Jazz 430 Toronto Center, good morning. Identified, just flatting a 185, then continue climb to flight level 190.
0: Heading 185 and up to 190, Jazz 430.
1: Okay. Jazz 430, that's Vector Spirit inbound.
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1: 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Cindy Papa, November, Toronto Center, good morning, and I check climate level 250. 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
0: Jazz 430, continue climb, flight level 210.
2: Continue climb, flight level 210, Jazz 430.

0: Black 5709 vectors for the sequence, turn right 10 degrees.
1: Turn right 10 degrees, new heading 110.
0: Black 5709 vectors.

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0: Senator, good morning. Thunder 102, airborne runway 03 in Timmins through 1,600, climbing 4,000, runway heading.
1: Thunder 102, Toronto Center, good morning. Identify, proceed direct to Moosonee Airport, continue climb, flight level 190.
0: Proceed direct to Moosonee Airport, and continue climb to flight level 190, Thunder 102.

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1: Jazz 430, record climb flight level 230 for now.
0: Climb flight level 230 for now, Jazz 430, thanks.

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1: Clear to the Timmins Airport, RNAV runway 03 approach, Black 5709.
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0: Bravo Echo, Mike Flyer, Kai, glad you're clear to the Timmins Airport for the Arnav Zulu runway 28 approach.
1: Kai, glad clear to the Timmins Airport for the Arnav Zulu 28 approach. Oscar Echo, Mike.
0: Thunder 102, change to my frequency 13372.
2: Thunder 102 is on the 63372, level 155.
0: Thunder 102, roger, boost, or correction, SAG, with Skagenish, altimeter 29056.
2: 29056, Thunder 102.

Center, Oscar Mike. Oscar Mike, center grid. Just confirming we're clear for the approach. Oscar Mike, that's affirmative. Oscar Mike. Oscar Mike, Roger, you contact Humans Radio now, 1223. 23, Oscar Mike, have a good day.

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1: Black 5104, Toronto Center, good morning again, go ahead.
2: 1935, that'll be the next airport.
1: Black 5104, clear to the Awascat Airport via direct. Climb to and maintain a 1-1000 while in controlled airspace. Start runway 35, proceed on course. Block code is 5517. Clearance valid. Clearance canceled if not airborne before time of 1555. And report airborne with me on this frequency.
0: CDC clear, Black 5104, out of the static airport via direct, climb 1-1000, control it, stay clear, 35, proceed on course, cross 5517, 9 airborne by 1555, start your camera.
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Sorry, that's Fox Charlie Lima Bravo checking in. 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
1: Black 5709, in front of center. Good morning, identify, proceed, direct Dryden, continue, climb flight level 240.
0: Left direct Dryden, and climb flight level 240, Black 5709.
1: Roger. Center 102, via Doxel, you're clear to the Moose Airport for the RNAV runway 06 approach.
2: Alright,
1: that's
2: still clear
1: to
2: the Michigan Airport for the RNAV runway 06
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0: Andy Bob November, descend 15,000 while in control airspace. The Muskegon is hoping to give you the L50 at Walk Scale, 2, 9, or 6, 5. 15,000, one ready.
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1: 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Hello, you're at Epcot on departure. Please direct to Moosonee Airport. Have a maintain final 190.
0: Up to 190, we're going to

0: call center. Good morning. This is Cree 861 Airborne. Our phone is 03 at the center of the county 17th for 4,000 overhead.
1: Cree 861 Terminal Center. Hello, you're then for the departure. Direct Moosonee Airport. Other maintain 17,000.
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0: Papa November, surely entering uncontrolled airspace now. Further descent to your discretion. The Atomos get also again 29 or 66. We changed on frequencies now, and be sure to report your route with the flight number.
1: We're going to cancel our, sorry, close iPark. Any one that comes in, we're going to be doing the IMAP for 06.
0: Okay, Andy, Papa River, copy that. Canceling IFR and alerting. Flight plan's now closed. Change on frequency. Have a nice day.
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1: 3372,
0: Cree 861, same for you. When you're 80 miles south of Moose and E, change to Metro 5133.72.

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1: 3620, officer, hello, you're identified on departure. Clear direct Session 1 Airport, climb and maintain flight level 250.
0: Okay, up to 250, go on direct, 3620.

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0: 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Out of Wapsket, altimeter is 2966.
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0: Toronto, Cree 620, requesting 17,000.
1: Cree 620, southbound of 17,000. The captain casing altimeter is 29 or 68.
0: KBK 17,000 on 968 Cree 620.
1: Roger. And Cree 620, well, I've got you when you're 130, that's 130 miles back. Extension 1, change back to the 133.72.
0: Okay, we'll do Cree 620.

Sierra Bravo 237, Charles Center, flight level 220. Hello, when you're 80 miles south of Vicini, change to frequency 133.72. Center on the climb, flight level 240. Good afternoon. When you're 80 miles south of Vicini, change to frequency 133.72. So I'm going to increase 705 amount of surgery there, 133.72, 3372, 87.

0: 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The Adelaide speed of Flutigan 2966. Change down frequencies. We'll talk on the way southbound.
1: 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Talk yourself southbound. Flight 104 here.
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2: Provincial 3106, we're on 3372, huh?
0: Provincial 3106, Ralph there, hello, flight level 190. I don't have the Moosonee weather information today. It'll be the Wiskagon National Altimeter. It is 2957. When ready, descend 5000.
2: 2957, the cabin is still down, I guess. Altitude was what?
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0: Cree 871,
1: Trouble Center. Hello, what was your time off for Fort Albany?
0: That was 1621 for 47 left to
1: move. Okay, Cree 871, Roger, thanks. And you're looking for, I had you at 12,000, that's probably not right. Did you want 7,000, 9,000? What would you like?
0: Actually, it's good to see you. Just can't boost me from here. We'll proceed at VFR at Tenery and landing at 12.
1: Okay, Cree 871, Roger, that's very helpful. I've got support traffic coming in from the south. You can watch out for Dash 8 traffic from the south. There's a provincial ahead of you there, and company traffic might be arriving around the same time, probably a little come in a little behind you. You can contact Simmons Radio for an update on that traffic, 122.5. Glenway, cancel with me. I'll keep you alerting until you're down.
0: Okay, sounds good. 22571.

0: 8861, I don't have the missing data today. I've got the Waskagan National Cemetery, 29057, when ready to send 5,000.
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1: Moosonee, RNAV 06, Lucy, for Provincial 3106.
0: Bridge 3106, Roger, you can watch for view of our traffic coming in from the northwest there. As you get some speed, it's a dash 8 inbound about 32 miles northwest of Field Mile. They have canceled the IFR, so we'll be view of our traffic for you. Contact Timmins Radio now, 122.5 for an update on that. Have a great day.
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1: Cree 620, 12 center at 17000. Thank you. You don't have the missed mail for today. 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
1: Nice day, 9 3 5 9 7 0.

0: 6-1, short approach, you're planning at Missing East?
1: Yeah, we're planning runway 06. We're both like even a request to contact the runway 06 to create the
0: park. Okay, Korea 6-1, no problem. When ready, actually continue to send to 3000 and advise when you're able to contact.
1: Okay, 3000 and I'll let you know Korea 6-1. Actually, we're going to go ahead and cancel our iPhone to Taylor from the airport that came into view.
0: Okay, Queenie 861, no problem, canceling IFR only. 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
1: 3705, no, center, roger, flightable 240, thank you. I don't have the listening altimeter today. The Wascaga initial altimeter is 29 or 57, when ready to send 5,000.
0: Yeah, we'll copy that 29 or 57, and when ready to send 5,000, 3705.

Center, Bravo 237, main switch 3372, and request direct Pexel for the Air 906 Air Bravo 237, cross center, flight level 220, roger, you're clear, direct up.

0: 705, can you be number one of a group of two going into Moose Knee? Keep your speed up as best you're able, please.
1: Okay, we'll keep the speed up, 705.
0: Air Bubble 237, I don't have to miss the altimeter today. Waskagan is altimeters 29057. When ready, descend 6 south.
1: Yeah, that's 6 south. Ready, Air Bubble 237.

0: 203 in uncontrolled airspace now. The Anawaska at altimeter is 2966. Change down the frequencies. 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
1: 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We'll give you a call when we're down. 3620.

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1: Well, Soldier 5, Medevac, Northern Air, hello, you're at Edmonton departure. To climb, turn right to heading 220, to climb, flight level 200.
0: Okay, we're heading 220, and then climb to flight level 200.

23780 is flight vector to the right. Just make way for the medevac traffic being southbound there. I'll be back to Rex Duffel here in just a moment. I turn right 153.

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1: Cree 705, Delta Santa, go ahead.
0: Yeah, well, that's all right, first team, search and rescue. We do have the inside right now.
1: Okay, Cree 705, check that camping IFR. We're keeping you alerting. 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Let them know you canceled with me. Have a nice day.
0: 22.5 with the mentions. Thank you, I'm finished.

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1: Please direct Ducksville and via Ducksville, clear to Moose Knee Airport, CRN at 03, correct, 06, Bravo 237.
0: Hey, Roman 237, Roger, thanks, contact to Madrid and L 122.5, have a nice day.
1: 22.5, you as well, Bravo 237.

0: 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Good day, Center 104 with you at flight level 190.
1: Thunder 104, Charles Center, flight level 190. Hello. Canforce 1016, contact Winnipeg Center now at 135.47. Good day.
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0: 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And we're also wondering if you have an HF frequency for Gander.
1: I can definitely take you the shortcut part here. So you're looking at HF frequency for Gander?
0: We're just trying to see if our HF frequency for itself, if you don't have it, sorry.
1: Yeah, I don't have an HF frequency for you there, but let me see what I can do for you in the shortcut department. Stand by one moment. Gopher 9-2, let's start with your quick wreck Epcot on course.

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1: We're just looking if you had an HF frequency.
0: Okay, that is probably with Gander Center, and I'm talking to Montreal, see if they can scrounge one up for you in the meantime.
1: Okay, sounds good. Thank you so much.

0: Gopher 982, yeah, the HF frequency is with the Gander Center, and once you're with Montreal, the next sector up, that is the Gander, and they'll have an HF.
1: That sounds great, thanks.

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2: Did increase 703, which you are leaving 447, my city cost 7,000, I have to the
0: city. 3703, Toronto Center, good afternoon. You cleared to the Moosonee Airport via direct, maintain 7,000 while in controlled airspace. End squawk code is 5562.
2: If you just create 7703 to the Moosonee Airport, Griffin Person direct, you can find 7,000, squawk 5562.
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0: 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Identify, proceed direct to Timmins Airport and continue climb 16000.
1: Timmins Airport, 16000, 8 clear.

0: 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Identify boost in the for correction with Skype initial similar again 2958. 2958, thank you for the civility. Pulse 105, medevac when ready to send 5000, Tim Azul, Simeter 2968.
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1: 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Identify, proceed to exit Timmins Airport and continue climb 16000.
0: Proceed to exit Timmins 16000, Thunder 106.

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0: Center 104, traffic, 11 o'clock position, 14 miles opposite direction, dash 8 to VFR 6600, short.
1: Okay, what's that, Center 104?

0: North Avenue Thunder 1-6, we have the hostage traffic in place.
1: 7104, Roger.
0: 3703, traffic at your 1 o'clock position for 8 miles off the direction company -8 at 6600 VFR.

0: 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I sent Captain IFR on the learning. 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

0: 3703 center. Go ahead, look for 3703. 3703, Avionic Wine, you're cleared of the Moosonee Airport for the RNAV runway 24 approach.
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0: 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There is Navajo traffic in front of you there. Sorry, King Air traffic in front of you, VFR. And they're estimated to field about 2 to 3 minutes in front of you. You can get further traffic from Timmins Radio, but they're currently at your 230 position there for 9 miles direct to field.
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0: 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Simmons altimeter on the hour was 2966.
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1: Black Fire 104, clear to the Tampa Pacing Airport, by front position direct. Maintain 1-2000 while in controlled airspace. And I don't want the cattle perimeter again, 2-9-6-6.
0: 2-9-6-6,
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1: 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Black 5104, identified, altitude check.

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0: Thunder 106, after Kivet, continue the approach inbound, descend to 4,000, and I should have the clearance for you once you're over Kivet.
1: Okay, after Kivet, we're cleared for down to 4,000, and we'll expect the clearance around Kivet, Thunder 106.

0: 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Provincial 3107 is with you at a Moose Knee, runway 24, 3000 on and forth.
1: 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Identify, proceed back to Timmins Airport, continue climb flight level 200.
0: Proceed back to Timmins Airport, climb flight level 200, Provincial 3107.

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1: By Kaivad, clear to the Timmins Airport for the Arno Zulu 28 approach.
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1: 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Identified on departure. Clear to the Lansdowne Host Airport by direct. Climate level 280.
0: Roger, Charlie Golf Whiskey Whiskey Uniform is cleared to the Lansdowne House Airport by direct. Climb flight level 280.
1: Whiskey Whiskey Uniform, Roger.

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1: 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Identify, proceed, direct Timmins Airport, continue climb 16000.
0: Continue climb 16000, proceed, direct Timmins, come to the board.

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0: 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You're cleared to loosen the airport by a present position direct. Maintain 13,000 while at control airspeed.
1: Two two, loosen airport at 13,000 direct. Maintain 13,000. Point 104 Medevac.
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0: Selfies Enter, some would wonder too, this might be a stupid question, but we don't have an 8.5 time bomb.
1: Yeah, that's my mistake. I gave you the time there. Actually, what was your time off out of Wapakoneta?
0: Time off was 1817 Zulu, 7032.

0: I'm Thunder 102. You've identified there at 17,000. I'm just waiting to contact the Winnipeg Center here for hire. Just stand by one.
1: Well, the Alpha check. I will cut my normal visitor.

0: Contender 102, you are cleared to the Timmins Airport by a direct climb flight level 200.
1: Cleared to the Timmins Airport for the position direct, maintain flight level 200, final 02.
0: Roger. I'm sorry, I was just on the other line there. Was that Cree 705 checking on?
2: Affirmative, it's Cree 705 through 1,200 feet for 4,000.
0: Cree 705, Toronto Center, good afternoon. You're identified on departure in the climb to 1,500. Clear direct to the Kingston Airport, climb flight level 250.
2: Sir, Kingston Airport, flight level 250, Cree 705, thanks.
0: Roger.
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0: 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Timmins altimeter is 2967.
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0: I'm sorry, did I miss any call there? I was on the other line.
1: Yeah, so this is 3107. Just wondering if there's any chance we could plan for runway 21 direct Moz to Google.
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0: and we'll report arrival with the on-track frequency. 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I have no known traffic for you. 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

0: Iceland-Joe, affirmative action. An update on that VFR. It's currently now between your 11 and 12 o'clock for two miles. They're on a northwestbound heading. Their track is just to the east of yours by about 2 to 3 miles now, and they're climbing through 9,400.
1: Check that, Paul Fort, the former record is starting heading.

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1: Via mile clear to the Timmins Airport, runway 21 approach. Provincial 3107.
0: 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I have no known traffic for you. 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

0: 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You're currently at your 11 o'clock for 10 miles on a northwestbound heading, climbing through 11,000, unconfirmed.
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1: 3620, Toronto Center, good afternoon. Squawk code of 4341, and I'll have your IFR clearance in just a minute.
0: Okay, 4341, what that is, round 46, and when you get a chance, we'll be requesting 200.
1: Got your thank you. Increase 620, you're identified in the climb through 7000, per the Timmins Airport by a direct climb flight level 200.
0: Gotcha, clear Timmins Airport by direct, maintain 200.

0: 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I will have your clearance for you here momentarily, just waiting for some traffic to come off 03.
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0: Center, Charlie Golf Mike Victor Papa, through 1300.
1: Golf Mike Victor Papa, Toronto Center, good afternoon. I will have higher for you in just a moment here, but first turn left heading 010, vector straight your climb.
0: Vector 010, Mike Victor Papa, and climbing to back up.
1: Hi, Mike Victor Papa, you can climb 15,000, 15,000.
0: 15,000 and left to, turn heading again, sorry.
1: Mike Victor Papa, turn left heading 010.
0: 010, Mike Victor Papa.
1: Roger.
2: Negative Fox City Hopper left across to 5,200. Looking for the IFR towards Simmons. Office Simmons out 1-8-5-6-0.
1: Foxtrot Indy Papa November, Toronto Center, good afternoon. Squawk code 4333, and I'll have your IFR clearance in just a minute.
2: 4333.
1: And Mike Victor Papa, just to confirm what's ahead and you're taking up, please.
0: You said 010, correct, Mike Victor Papa?
1: Mike Victor Papa, affirmative. 010 is in to the right of 360. Looks like you're going fully left.
0: Yeah, you said left, correct. Mike Victor Papa will change it to 010.
1: Mike Victor Papa, I checked out. What was your runway heading? Runway heading should have been 030.
0: Affirmative, 030, Mike Victor Papa.
1: So Mike Victor Papa, 010 would have been left 20 degrees.
0: After the wind, we were left. We were turning left. Sorry about that.
1: Okay, check, no worries. Center 104 via Kaibab, clear to the Timmins Airport for the RNF Zulu, runway 28 approach.
3: Flag Kaibab, clear for the RNF 28 Zulu approach, Center 104.
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0: Cindy Papa November, you are identified on the code change in the climb through 9000. You're clear to the Timmins Airport via present position direct. Climb flight level 220.
1: Timmins Airport via present position direct. Climb level 220. Decel November.
0: Roger. I'm Mike Victor Papa. Turn right direct to the Sudbury Airport. Thanks for the help.
2: Right direct Sudbury. So, Mike Victor Papa, sorry, for confusion.
0: Roger, no worries.

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1: 3704 Toronto Center, good afternoon. You're identified on departure in the climate of 1,300. Cleared to the Kingston Airport, climb flight level 230.
0: 230, direct to Kingston Airport, 3704.

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0: Okay, do you have anything on the radar for on our route on Max 240?
1: On Max 240, you're saying weather-wise?
0: Affirmative.
1: Max 240, I haven't had any weather in my airspace that I'm aware of, and no one's been doing any deviating.
0: Okay, good, because we just had like some moderate severe turbulence like 5 miles ago, and I didn't see anything on our weather radar, so just report that.
1: Max 240, I checked that. Yeah, I am showing some cloud tops that just behind you that are just below you, so I think that might have been what contributed to that, but up ahead I'm not showing anything.
0: Okay, perfect. Thank you, Max 240.

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Hi, Morningstar 8056. I check you're looking for the RNF-03, and can you just repeat what fix you're looking for? Morningstar 8056, you're clear to run to GoopUp, and I may have a short vector for you closer in if needed. I do have you as a number 3 of 4 fortune, so I may have to delay you just slightly. Roger.

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The attendance ATIS is Mike, and best forward speed, please. You are going to be number 1 of 4 for attendance. 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

Central 310, we go ahead. Central 3108, you should be able to get to the Simmons radio on 122.3, but let me just hit them on the hotline and see if they're able to hear you.

I'm Provincial 3108. Are you still with me? Provincial 3108, yeah, sounds like they do have a stuck mic on their end and they're looking at trying to fix it right now. Are you going to be ready to go in the next few minutes? Provincial 3108, I checked that. I'm just going to give you the clearance here now. So you're cleared to the Kitchener Airport via Timmins, direct Wyarton, direct. Climb 4,000 initially. Depart, which runway are you coming off, sorry, confirm? Provincial 3108, depart runway 21 and climb runway heading to 4,000 for 20 miles before proceeding on course. I'll have on course for you sooner than that, though. And you can squawk code 4755 and contact me on this frequency when you're airborne.

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We will talk to you once you're airborne in a few minutes. No one close by at this time.

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1: When ready, descend flight level 210, Mix 240.
0: Roger. Thunder 102 for traffic, descend flight level 190, and I'll have Laura for you shortly.
1: Alrighty, down flight level 190, double 23.
0: Jazz 431, Toronto Center, good afternoon. Me, Tim, and Z, this is Mike.
2: Yeah, we have recent flight
0: and Jazz 431, clear direct to Bubuck, and when ready, you can descend to 16000. The Timmins altimeter is 29068.
2: Okay, let's direct to Bubuck, and when ready,

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0: and Toronto Center. Hello again. Provincial 3108 is with you out of Timmins off runway 21 3100 24,000.
1: Provincial 3108, Toronto Center. Hello again. You are identified on departure. Also, do check. Climb runway heading to flight level 200, and I'll have vectors on course for you shortly.
0: All right, runway heading to flight level 200 for now for Provincial 3108.

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1: Okay, 620, I check that. You are clear for direct 2 pi bad. And what is your current indicated speed? You are going to be a number 404 for Timmins here, so I'll have to pull you back a bit.
0: Indicating 200 right now. We checked and we're going direct pi bad. How much do you want us to do?
1: Okay, 620, if you can, reduce speed 180 knots for now, and I may just have a bit of a delaying vector for you closer in.
0: No worries, I wish you
1: 620, thanks for the help, and yeah, current status is Michael, I'll go over you shortly.

Jet 431, some traffic at your 1 o'clock for 14 miles is a southbound, is King Air, and they are 1,000 feet below your cleared. I will have lower for you once you're by them.

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0: Jazz 431, similar traffic currently at your 12 o'clock, 4-6 miles is a same direction caravan. They are 1,000 feet below your clear. They will have lower for you once you're in front of them.
1: Jazz 431, check 0.
0: Money Starry 056, traffic at your 6 o'clock for 5 miles, same direction, Q400, descending to 1,000 feet above.

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1: Good afternoon, we're airborne out of Alpha Scout 1913, and we will be requesting flight level 200 for Tiffany's Creek 861.
0: Great, 861, I checked that, squawk code 7134, and I'll have your IFR clearance in just a minute.
1: 7134, and we checked Creek 861.

0: The 861, you're identified at the 16000 on the code change. You're cleared to the Tinnens Airport via direct maintain, or sorry, climb and maintain flight level 200.
1: Q-check, we're ready to identify. 861 cleared. Tinnens Airport, present position direct, climb and maintain flight level 200.

0: Jazz 431 via Guba, clear to the Timmins Airport for the RNAV runway zero, or sorry, the ILS Zulu runway 03 approach.
1: Quiet, Guba, we're clear for the ILS Zulu 03 approach, Jazz 431.

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0: Good morning. 102, I'm going to delay you here slightly. I do have some traffic that's going to be coming off runway 03 after Jazz lands on 03. So I'd like you to turn left to a heading of 160, and I'll have a fast direct to climb out for you here momentarily.
2: Okay, I think I stepped on you. I think it was for 360, left 160 for 3620.
0: I was going to give it to the both of you, but yes, 3620, you can turn a left to a heading of 160. Thanks for that.
2: Okay, left 160 for 3620. It will take Lori any time you can give it.
0: 3620, descend 14000, Simmons altimeter 2968.
2: 14000, 968, 3620.
0: And Thunder 102, turn left heading 160, delaying vectors for us, and traffic come up runway 03.
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4: Okay, 122.3, Jazz 431, good day.

Morningstar 8056. I'd like you to reduce the speed to minimum clean speed. I should be able to speed you up here shortly. I just have some traffic coming up on way 03. I am actually going to put you in second as you're going in on 03, and then I'm going to have the traffic coming by.

0: 20 star 8056, Toronto. Roger, thank you. Papa November, descend to flight level 200 initially. I'll have lower for you shortly, and I'll be switching your frequency here in just a minute.
1: You'll descend to Disney, I'm always expecting to see
0: any other number. Papa November, and change to my frequency 128.3. Papa November, turn on stage, this is Mike. Center 102, I'd like you to reduce speed to minimum cleaning speed. You can expect the vectors to poke up.
2: Already reduce speed to minimum clean and then expect vectors to poke up. 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
0: Roger. Increase 620, reduce speed, minimum clean speed, expect the vectors to poke up.
3: Okay, we'll reduce 3621.
0: Papa November, I check back, clear to left 2 bone egg. Roger. Three 704, thank you. Max 240, descend 15,000, the capacity altimeter is 29 or 69.
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Good morning, Star 8056. I'm going to need just a short delaying vector for you to get that traffic off of runway 03. I'd like you to turn left to a heading of 310. I'll have back to scoop up for you here in just a minute. Good morning, Star 8056. Descend 5000.

0: Maloney Story 0563, planning that traffic ahead of you. The Jazz just landed on 03, and I have a Thunder that's going to be just departing within the next 10 minutes or two, and then you'll be inbound for the RNF.
1: Okay, 7513.

0: on Santa Monica, 3056. Can we get the heading of 340 for weather?
1: Good morning, 3056. You can actually proceed to direct to Gubup when ready, and I'll be able to speed you up here in just a minute.
0: Okay, direct to Gubup now, 3056.
1: Roger. And Morningstar 8056, after Gubup, clear direct to Nader.
0: After Gubup, clear direct to Nader, Morningstar 8056.
1: Roger. Any pop in November, descend to 10,000 at your discretion. Can resolve to number 29068.
0: 68, descend to 10,000.
1: Roger. Next 240 via Bogney, clear to the Kappa Station Airport for the RNF runway 35 approach.
2: Bogney, clear for Kappa Station, runway 35 approach, Mike 240.
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2: I'm going to take a Max Calvin of Platinum with you, 8 Max 240. Have a good day.
1: Good day. Morningstar 8056, you can resume normal speed and via Gubup, clear to the Timmins Airport for the RNAV runway 03 approach.
0: Okay, resume normal speed and via Gubup, clear for the Timmins via the RNAV Zulu runway 03 approach, Morningstar 8056.
1: Roger. Increase 704, deviations right of track are approved. Proceed direct to the Kingston Airport when able.
3: Toronto Center is under 106 airborne off Timmins, climbing through 1,900 feet for P1X.
1: 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You're identified on departure in the climb through 2000. Climb runway heading to flight level 200. We'll have inspectors on course for you in just a minute.
3: Center 106, climb runway heading to flight level 200.
1: Roger. Morningstar 8056, contact Timmins Radio 122.3. 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
0: 223, Morningstar 8056, no problem.
1: Roger. And Thunder 102, I'll be bringing you in here shortly behind this Morningstar going in on runway 03. Would you prefer vectors around to MIVAD, or would you prefer to just do a hold or maybe just one loop at that code off?
4: We'll take a hold at code off, Thunder 102.
1: Thunder 102, I checked that. You are cleared to code off to hold as published to maintain 5,000. Expect further clearance at 1-9-5-5.
4: All right, so it's paid off to hold as published, maintain 5,000, and expect further clearance time at 1955, Thunder 102.
1: Roger, thanks so much for the help. Okay, 620, I'm going to put you in a hold up code off just so I can keep you close to the airport, so let me know when you're ready to copy.
4: Okay, go ahead. Okay,
1: 3620, cleared direct to PODOF to hold as published, maintain 6,000, and expect further clearance at 2000 Zulu.
4: Cree 620, cleared direct PODOF, hold as published, 6,000, expect further clearance at 2000.
1: Roger, thank you.

0: 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It looks like right now with your distance with the Morningstar ahead, they're going to be touching down here shortly within the next 5 minutes. So just stand by. I may just have the ability to cancel it and go straight in for you.
1: Well, just sounds good. One second, Thunder 102.

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0: Thunder 102, your hold at PODOP is canceled, and after PODOP, you can proceed direct to Lexus. I will have Laura for you in just a second here.
1: Roger, our hold is canceled, and after PODOP, continue inbound to Lexus, at level 02.
0: Roger. And Thunder 102, descend 3,800.
1: Down 3,800, Thunder 102.

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1: Alrighty, over to Play 23. No worries, have a good one, Thunder 102.
0: Increase 620, which if you should be entering the hold here in just a minute. Looks like it should only be a loop or two. That Thunder 102 is just inbound over PODOP now, about 10 miles final.
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0: Professor Charlie Tango, Toronto Center, good afternoon. Squawk again. Echo Charlie Tango, you're identified in the climb through 4,400. Proceed direct to Pinlu on course and climb 13,000 initially. Increase 620, that's traffic ahead of you, just canceled IFR. Your hold at PODOF is canceled, and via PODOF, clear to the Timmins Airport for the RNAV Zulu, runway 28 approach.
1: Clear to the RNAV runway 28 into Timmins, Curry 620.
0: 3620, roger. 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
2: 6,000, Indy Papa November.
0: And Indy Papa November, I'd like you to reduce speed to minimum clean speed. I'm still have a little bit of a delay ahead of you that a couple aircraft are holding because it was a little bit busy there for a moment. So the aircraft ahead of you is just turning final now, about 14 miles final, but they are about 100 knots slower than you. So they should be picking up speed here momentarily as they go inbound, but I'll let you know when I can speed you back up.
2: Reduce to the minimum clean speed for any problem,
0: Roger, thanks so much.

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1: MAX 240, check your on the ground, check the skating, closing out your flight plan now, we'll talk to you later.
0: Thank you, bye-bye.

0: and India Papa November. I'm going to have to delay you a little bit further. There is some medevac traffic that's going to be coming off runway 03 ahead of your approach. I'd like you to turn right to a heading of 220, and I'll have vectors back in for you here shortly.
1: We'll send right to 220, India Papa November.
0: Roger, thank you. Echo Charlie Tango, climb a flight level 190.
1: Climb flight level 190.
0: Echo Charlie Tango, roger. And for direction of flight as a final, would you prefer a 19 or 21?
1: Clear flight level 210, Echo Charlie Tango.
0: Echo Charlie Tango, climb flight level 210.
1: Flight level 210, Echo Charlie Tango.

0: Center 525 from November, just requesting deviation left of track for what is it?
1: Center 5 November, deviations left of track are approved. You can pick up whatever heading you'd like, and I'll have a turnout back in for you when I can.
0: Deviation approved, and we'll wait on the next call there.
1: Cree 861, change to my frequency 128.3 now, please. Cree 861, yeah, it's looking good for you. There's no one that's going to be between you and the airport. Everything was happening a little bit closer right now, so you should have no issues. And for traffic, I'd like you to descend flight level 190, please. Roger, thank you.

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1: You're proceeding direct Gubup.

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1: 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Are you on the ground deck at the season looking for your friend?
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1: Blackfly 104, I checked out. You are cleared to the Kazakhstan airport by Kavis facing direct. Climb 11000 while in controlled airspace. Depart runway 35, proceed on course. Squawk code 5566. Contact Toronto Center Airborne on this frequency and your clearance is valid now. And cancel if not airborne before 2015 Zulu. Time now is 19:59.
0: ATC clears left 5104, Detroit Toronto Airport, via Cascade Fan Direct, climb 11000, Gazelle Air, third 3000, seat on course, squawk 5566. Valley Downs, airborne by 2015, and time now 1559. Call you near.
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1: That's 110 Medevac, Toronto Center, good afternoon. You are identified on departure in the climb through 2300. I checked the marks for now. Climb runway heading to 17000, and I'll have that turn for you in just a minute.
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1: Climb flight level 230, pulse 110 medevac.
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1: Thunder 106, okay, yeah, that's fine. We'll keep on this one. And yeah, the thunderstorm's moving into capitating area, that may be it.
0: Okay, great. Thanks so much, Thunder 106.

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1: 7,000, 24,000. 7056, Tony, good day, speed direct to the North Bay Airport, climb to 7,000.
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1: Jet 434, front of the day, you're identified on departure. It's a left turn. Left turn directly to Irkham and climb to flight level 190.
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1: Department of Lambert, Toronto, good day. Proceed direct to Sudbury Airport, land at 6,000.
2: Clear to Sudbury, calling 6,000, Department of Lambert.
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0: Good afternoon, Sunny 107, airborne off runway 06 in Mussolini, climbing to 700 plus 4000 runway heading.
1: Tender 107, front of the day, then 5 on departure, proceed direct in as airport, climb to 16,000.
0: 3 7 airport, climb to 16,000, Sunny 107.

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0: 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The Tumen say this is Romeo, and the altimeter is 2970. Romeo, Papa 107, just to confirm you're looking for direct scoop up, or are you going to do a procedure turn?
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1: Bravo 237, Toronto Center, good evening. You're identified on departure, altitude check. Proceed direct to the Sudbury Airport, climb flight level 240.
0: Proceed direct Sudbury, climb level 240, Air Bravo 237.

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0: 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We just threw 8,000 for 12,000. 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
1: 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The listening altimeter I don't have, when in range, captain's casing is 2973.
0: 2973 for captain's casing, cleared to present position, direct, captain's casing airport, maintain 12,000 in controlled airspace. 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

0: 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And you can contact Unicom in the meantime. 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
1: 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Just stay with me for now. I'll be switching you over in just a few seconds.
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1: 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You're identified on departure and the climb through 3,700. Climb runway heading 214,000. I'll have on course for you in just a minute.
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0: 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We've got the latest information already.
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0: Bravo, Bravo 250, medevac, we got field of sight, we're VFR this time, we'll can't fly FR, alerting to continue on company and all.
1: Bravo 250, medevac, okay, check that, Southwest, the flight plan 3, change on route, we'll talk to you later.
0: Oh, talk to you in the late south, Bravo 250, medevac.